0: before you go, there's something I want you to have.
1: Oh, it's beautiful. But wait a minute, isn't this...
0: Yeah, yes it is.
1: But I thought the old lady dropped it into the ocean in the air.
0: Well, baby, I went down and got it for you.

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3: Rise and shine, sleepyheads. 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

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The days we spent just sitting by the sea. Empyrean skies can't compete with those eyes. The colors of that dress you love to wear. 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
2: A man has been charged with preparation of acts of terrorism against the Reform UK leader Nigel Farage. Counter-terrorism policing says 28-year-old Joshua Kerry from Rotherham was charged relating to activity between May of 2024 and July of this year. He's also accused of the murder of Anne Widdicombe. Two men are due in court, having been charged over an alleged bomb plot against the Jewish community. We're told both men arrived by small boats in 2020 and 2023. 36-year-old Salam Alajan of Liverpool and 34-year-old Rahman Salehi of Salford were charged yesterday and are due in court. Despite repeatedly claiming it was an option, the US President Donald Trump now says a ban on US diesel exports was never really on the table. Leading G7 nations yesterday agreed to release 100 million barrels of fuel and oil from their emergency stocks because of the pressure from the US. And England are back in Nations League action this evening. They travel to Croatia off the back of their 2-0 win over the Czech Republic. That's the latest from Radio News Hub. I'm Matthew Dudley.
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1: A man has been charged over an alleged terror plot against Nigel Farage. Johnny Holmes has the details.
2: 28-year-old Joshua Kerry of Bearley Road in Rotherham has been charged with one count of preparation of terrorist acts for incidents between May of 2024 and July this year. He has also been accused of the murder of Anne Widdecombe, with Home Secretary Shabana Mahmood offering Mr Farage and his family her profound sympathy.
1: Two men have been charged with a suspected terror plot targeting the Jewish community. 36-year-old Salem Amajan of Liverpool and 34-year-old Rahman Salehi of Salford are both due to appear in court. US President Donald Trump says a US export ban on diesel was never really on the table, despite repeatedly claiming it was being considered. It comes after the leading G7 nations agreed to release 100 million barrels of fuel from their emergency stocks. And finally, England are back in Nations League action tonight. They travel to Croatia off the back of their 2-0 win over the Czech Republic. That's the latest from Radio News Hub. I'm Matthew Dudley.
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Well, indeed. Good morning. Good morning. How are you doing? Breakfast show with me, Gary T. Do you know, I've been up early today at breakfast. Every day I say I'm going for a jog, but then I don't. Longest running joke of the year.

0: Oh, look at that. A bit of Madge to start off your Saturday morning here on City Sounds. We are the Voice of Jumpshed. Good morning. You're listening to me, Gary T. 8.06. I'm here for the next 2 hours. Morning, Knickers. She's just off for a shower and then she'll be off to work.
1: The soundtrack of the city. 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
1: After a damp start for some, you can expect plenty of sunshine today. The northwest of Scotland remaining wetter though, with the odd shower across the south. Highs today of around 20 degrees Celsius.
2: Well, that sounds nice for the weather, doesn't it? Wonderful! Nice bit of sunshine of a weekend. So how have you been this week? You've all been good, hope? I hope you've all had a great week. Us celebrating last week. Did you come up and see any of us? A few people in John Lewis last week giving us a wave. They was on the escalators. What a weekend that was. Can you believe John Lewis had been there 10 years? And we helped celebrate.

0: 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The Sports Roundup.
1: England are preparing to face Croatia in the Nations League, but Thomas Tuchel has had his say on Manchester City.
2: Of course the players talk about it, of course. I mean, City players talk about it, and we talked with them, but only briefly. They're ready to go for tomorrow. That's what they show on the pitch, and that's what they show in camp. But of course, it's a big topic.
1: The club have been found guilty of financial breaches by an independent panel, although they have appealed against the decision, claiming they have evidence of their innocence. If their appeal fails, they could see significant sporting sanctions, including the prospect of no longer playing in the top flight. Elsewhere in the Nations League, Northern Ireland stunned Ukraine and Slovakia with a 3-0 win. They go clear at the top of their group thanks to Kieran Brown's first international goals, and it was a draw for France and Italy in a game that ended 1-1. Over in the darts then, and world number one Luke Humphreys admitted he was disappointed with his performance. That's despite a 3-0 win. It sent him to the semi-finals of the World Grand Prix.
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3: And don't forget as well, every Thursday, if you like your sports, Ben and Jerry, Ben and Terry Parks, they do a sports show for a whole hour on a Thursday. That's Ben and Terry Parks. They do a whole hour. So how have you been this week then? Have you started watching The One and Only Traitors? We're going to talk about it in a little bit, but the Celebrity Traitors is back on, isn't it? And I couldn't start the conversation off without remembering this marvellous moment in the last series.
4: Welcome to the worst team building away day experience in history.
3: Oh!
4: What just happened?
5: I just farted, to be honest. I'm so sorry. I'm so sorry. It's nerves, but I always own up.
4: I know.
3: Yo, Celia. What was that like, eh? Can you believe that?
6: We've got a hot one for you.
3: That will not ever live it down, will it? They will never live that one down. That was great.
6: Can you take care of it?
3: Talk about the traitors coming up in a little bit. 20 past 9, Saturday morning. 20 past 8, in fact. 20 past 8. Ben and Terry Parks. Get your teeth in.

0: my goodness.
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0: Jason Derulo there. Want to want me. Gotta say good morning to Faye over there in the Tower Pots Nutrition and all the clubbers over there at Benfleet. Always get confused. Is it Benfleet or Rayleigh? I think it's Rayleigh. Sorry, Faye.
1: 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You're mine.
0: Coming up to 8:30 You're my on this Saturday morning. Saturday the 3rd of October. Crikey, my voice nearly went then. Hooray, they say. Here I

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1: Prepare to journey through three decades of the hits of The Queen of the Night, a tribute to Whitney Houston, on the 10th of October, celebrates the remarkable musical repertoire and that honours all her timeless hits with sensational vocalists and full live band in the theatre, featuring all of the hits from the anthem that is I Wanna Dance With Somebody, all the way through to the moving One Moment in Time. Coming up in the early part of October, Enter the Castle with John Ronson. Mystery, Crime and Unmobbed Man, that's on the 5th. Also on the 5th, we've got Jeff Innocent. On the 6th, it's Jane Eyre. On the 7th, Findy Christie, Champagne Casanova. And Dr. Shepherd's Time of Death is on the 8th. Bright Place is also on the 8th. Harriet on the 9th. Out of the Box on the 10th. Queen of the Night, we just talked about earlier on, that is on the 10th as well. And The Phantoms, and that's starring Lee Mead, on the 11th.
0: For more information and details of future events, visit chelmsfordtheatre.co.uk. 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

0: hits. 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We are City Sound.
1: After a damp start for some, you can expect plenty of sunshine today. The northwest of Scotland remaining wetter, though, with the odd shower across the south. Highs today of around 20 degrees Celsius.
0: All the hits. Yesterday, today, and the home of local unsigned acts. 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
2: I want the promotion. 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Interview me. Figure out what I should say.
3: So, have you tuned in and have you been watching The Traitors? Live, went straight out on Thursday evening. Claudia's back with that fringe. I have to say, I have quite warmed to her. And believe it or not, now she's not on Strictly, I have quite missed her. So, Celebrity Traitors started on Thursday. Although, when they did start, I was a little bit like, well, who are they? I mean, I know Miranda, I know a couple of the others. James Blunt, he's in there as well, isn't he? And then when it finished last night, I mean, close your ears if you don't want to hear, just for a couple of seconds. But when it finished last night, and we couldn't see who was going to be banished, I've got my thoughts. Indeed. I mean, why would you do that in the very, very first episode? Why? I tell you what. They have dropped a clanger, haven't they? Dropped a clanger. Indeed they have. If you've got any traitors talk, any thoughts on it, and you want to share, you can drop us a WhatsApp 07568 771 825. And if you have just tuned in, good morning, we are City Sound. My name's Gary T. I do the breakfast on a Thursday and Saturday. We are the voice of Jumpsuit. Get in touch, let us know how you are. And what you're up to today at 8:39.

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1: Oh. Animals can't speak to drivers. But if they could, they would be asking us, telling us by the sounds of it, to put our litter and fruit waste in the bin. Because roadside litter kills an estimated 3 million animals every year. No wonder they sound miffed. So let's lend them a paw. Let's take our rubbish with us and bin it properly. National Highways. And what's that? They said thanks very much.
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0: Good morning, ladies and gentlemen. This is your captain speaking. We are currently at our cruising altitude of 35,000 feet. We'll be expecting a little turbulence for the next couple of minutes, so please remain seated with your seatbelts fastened.
1: This is City Sound, the voice of the city.
2: Aye, aye, captain. And everybody in the upright position. Ha-ho! Charming. 10 to 9.
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0: Oh, there you go. Dead or Alive. That's certainly one to get you going as we're approaching 9 o'clock. Should we have another one?
1: You're joking. Not another one?
0: Yes, let's have another one, shall we? If you're making your way to the bathroom, or if you're in the kitchen getting ready for breakfast, chopping up the breakfast, chopping and a bopping, eh? Come on. Let's see those hips and feet going. Woke up this morning, closed in on all sides, nothing doing. All righty.

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0: Yes, Diffy didn't hear that, nor did I. Living in a box by living in a box. Right, looking ahead to today's programme. So you've got me till 10 with the Saturday breakfast. After that, you've got the hottest hits with Emmeline. She's on from 10 till midday. And then midday till 2, you've got the Saturday lunch with Roger Cutting. Looking ahead to this afternoon, 2 till 4, you've got Sam Jenkins. Sunny's up between 4 and 5. With the tens hours. And Ben Collinson is on this evening between 5 and 7 and 7 and 9. As you're putting that final bit of preparation into going out tonight, you've got your Saturday bangers. Right, taking us up to 9 o'clock. Who fancies a coffee? Oh, I can't have coffee. But that's enough. I won't say anything else.

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1: The man accused of murdering Anne Widdecombe has been charged over an alleged terror plot against Reform UK leader Nigel Farage. Johnny Holmes explains.
2: Counter-terrorism police say that 28-year-old Joshua Kerry of Bearley Road, Rotherham, has been charged for activity between May of 2024 and July this year. Home Secretary Shabana Mahmood said an attack on anyone in politics is an attack on us all, with Kerry due in court on Wednesday.
1: Two men are also due in court. They're having been charged over an alleged bomb plot against the Manchester's Jewish community. 36-year-old Salem Amajan of Liverpool and 34-year-old Rahman Salehi of Salford were charged yesterday. Despite repeatedly claiming it was an option, the US President Donald Trump now says a ban on US diesel exports was never on the table. Leading G7 nations yesterday agreed to release 100 million barrels of fuel and oil from their emergency stocks. And finally, Taylor Swift has become the first artist to achieve 3 UK number one singles in 2026. That's the latest from Radio News Hub. I'm Matthew Dudley.
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What a day, grooving away with you. Indeed, it is Saturday, so let's start it off with a bit of Elton. Come on, if you're shopping, are you bopping? And if you're chopping, are you bopping? Morning, Matt. And Matt. Matt. 9:04.

Oh, Elton John at his finest. Saturday night is all right for dancing. So whatever you're up to tonight, if you're heading into town, maybe a group of friends, maybe just you and your other half, whatever you are doing, make sure you keep us with you until you go out that door. Oh, and another cheesy link. Got the sports coming up in a little bit. Ben and Jerry. Stop it.

0: Bit of Bananarama with Love in the First Degree. Right, this next song is coming up for Pauline and Mick Maguire.
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0: They're always listening to us here at City Sound. So that's Pauline and Mick Maguire. They are always listening into our shows, and they do love a bop and a dance. So this next one, Pauline, Mick, it's for you.

0: Oh, a bit of Pat and Mick. Great song, that one. That was for Pauline and Mick. Hope you've enjoyed it. And there might be another one coming up after this. After the weather.
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2: After a damp start for some, you can expect plenty of sunshine today. The northwest of Scotland remaining wetter, though, with the odd shower across the south. Highs today of around 20 degrees Celsius.

0: Oh, there you go. Pauline and Mick, two songs for you, and I hope you are bopping to that one with great memories.
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2: England are preparing to face Croatia in the Nations League, but Thomas Tuchel has had his say on Manchester City.
3: Of course the players talk about it, of course. I mean, City players talk about it, and we talk with them, but only briefly. They're ready to go for tomorrow. That's what they show on the pitch, and that's what they show in camp. But of course, it's a big topic.
2: The club have been found guilty of financial breaches by an independent panel, although they have appealed against the decision, claiming they have evidence of their innocence. If their appeal fails, they could see significant sporting sanctions, including the prospect of no longer playing in the top flight. Elsewhere in the Nations League, Northern Ireland stunned Ukraine and Slovakia with a 3-0 win. They go clear at the top of their group thanks to Kieran Brown's first international goals, and it was a draw for France and Italy in a game that ended 1-1. Over in the darts then, and world number one Luke Humphreys admitted he was disappointed with his performance. That's despite a 3-0 win. It sent him to the semi-finals of the World Grand Prix.
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0: 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Any of the shows you've missed, or you just want to hear again, that might be able to, you might like to do that. Bit of S Club 7 there.
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6: Prepare to journey through three decades of the hits of The Queen of the Night, a tribute to Whitney Houston. On the 10th of October celebrates the remarkable musical repertoire and that honours all her timeless hits with sensational vocalists and full live band in the theatre, featuring all of the hits from the anthem that is I Wanna Dance With Somebody all the way through to the moving One Moment in Time. Coming up in the early part of October, Enter the Castle with John Ronson. Mystery, Crime and Unmarked Man, that's on the 5th. Also on the 5th, we've got Jeff Innocent. On the 6th, it's Jane Eyre. On the 7th, Findy Christie, Champagne Casanova. And Dr. Shepherd's Time of Death is on the 8th. Bright Place is also on the 8th. Harriet on the 9th. Out of the Box on the 10th. Queen of the Night, we just talked about earlier on, that is on the 10th as well. And The Phantoms, and that's starring Lee Mead, on the 11th.
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3: Looking towards the afternoon, the sun will continue to shine for many, but Scotland will be a bit wetter, especially in the northwest. Best temperatures in the southeast, though, highs of 20 degrees Celsius.
4: Drivers are at potential risk because they're overweight. It's claimed that they're more prone to heart attacks.
5: Is that it?
6: That is it. That is the weather. Is that it? Is that it? 9:42, 3rd of October. We've been playing some bangers today. Some real good party tunes. And that's what Saturday's all about, isn't it? Getting yourself ready, enjoying your weekend. Everybody's free to feel good? Of course we are.

0: 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This is City Sound. Thinking about your
1: love. Yeah. Well, we've got time for a couple more. Emmeline is in the house. She'll be taking over the controls from me. She has got the hottest hits all ready for you.

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0: Well, I never like to say goodbye. And it's not something I say. I always say, join me next time. But that is all I've got time for. So thanks to Faye and the clubbers over at the Tarpots Nutrition Club. Thanks to Nickers, who was in the shower, joins us every morning. Pauline and Mick, with your wonderful tunes and your songs. And anybody else out there who was chopping and a-bopping. Sue and Ed, who messaged in. Thanks again. I'm off. Pooey. What's that smell? Ta-da.
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2: The co-pilot on a Fly Dubai flight that nearly crashed last week attacked the captain with the cockpit's crash axe. That's according to the United Arab Emirates officials, who have called it a terrorist incident. We're told the co-pilot tried to take control of the Israel-bound aircraft, but was ultimately subdued by passengers and crew. A man has been charged over an alleged terror plot against Nigel Farage. Johnny Holmes has the details.
3: 28-year-old Joshua Kerry of Bearley Road in Rotherham has been charged with one count of preparation of terrorist acts for incidents between May of 2024 and July this year. He has also been accused of the murder of Anne Widdecombe, with Home Secretary Shabana Mahmood offering Mr. Farage and his family her profound sympathy.
2: Two men have been charged with a suspected terror plot targeting the Jewish community. 36-year-old Salaman Amajan of Liverpool and 34-year-old Rahman Salehi of Salford are due to appear in court. And England are back in Nations League action this evening. They travel to Croatia for a 5 o'clock kickoff. That's the latest here from Radio News Hub. I'm Matthew Dudley.
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Louis Tomlinson, Imposter on City Sound, and you're listening to Emmeline. We just had Gary T on the Morning Breakfast Show here, giving you all of the laughs and all of the energy. Hopefully, I will be able to carry that on. How are we doing this weekend? It's a good one. It's going to be a fun one. You know, we have got all of the hot hits, obviously, coming up in the show. And I obviously have my lovely steaming hot take for you later coming up just after 10:30. But we need to get into the hot hits. And next up is Chains of Love, Charlie XCX on City Sound.

Lola Young from down here on City Sound. How are we doing this weekend? It's Emmeline on Hot Hits and Takes. And last week on the show, I mentioned something that I was getting up to, but are we able to remember what it was? Probably not. So it's fine. I'll get into exactly what it was I got up to last weekend. But before I do that, I want to know what you got up to last weekend. So drop me a WhatsApp message on 07568 771 825.

James Morrison on City Sound with Cry Your Tears On Me. I asked you last weekend, what did you get up to? I need to know. I don't want to know about this weekend. I want to know about last weekend. We've got Sarah who's messaged in saying, spent the weekend in the garden cleaning up leaves and mowing what's left of the garden. We've got David as well who said, I took my son to his first football match that weekend. Well, I hope you had a great time with your son, David, at the football match. And Sarah, I hope now, this weekend, you can go and enjoy your garden.

Drop Dead. Olivia Rodrigo and Drop Dead on City Sound. It's Emmeline, and I asked you, what did you get up to last weekend? Not this weekend. Yep, last weekend. Well, we got Leah, who's messaged in saying, I ran my first 10K race on Sunday morning and then celebrated afterwards with a huge breakfast. And well, Leah, congratulations on doing that 10K race on Sunday. And also, I am so happy that you celebrated afterwards with a huge breakfast, brunch, whatever you want to call it. And Leah, funnily enough, actually, you and I came out of that weekend, last weekend, with completing a first. So I had also completed something for the first time that weekend, and funnily enough, it was also running related, and it also happened to be a half marathon I completed. Now I'll be getting into exactly what happened on the half marathon and kind of how it links to my hot take of the week just after Rachel Chinaruri and

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0: Olivia Dean and a couple minutes on City Sound. We are talking about half marathons and we're talking about how I completed my first half marathon last weekend. And I don't want to say I have many excuses for me completing this half marathon, but there were a lot of things that went wrong during the summer on exactly how I ended up completing this and why I ended up completing it. To say the least, long story short, I was very underprepared. I had too many summer plans in place and I also ended up pulling a muscle, which meant I couldn't train for the last month before the race. Oh, what a shame. It was a month of bliss, I have to say. But you know what? It doesn't matter because I got the medal. I got the muscle. I wish I had the muscle. I got the medal.
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Madonna on City Sound. It's Emmeline, and we are talking about half marathons. We're talking about running, and specifically the one that I did last weekend. Now, I was underprepared. I had 3 months to train. I had all of these things that I was doing on my life on top of training. I started this as a complete beginner, and for whatever reason, I thought to myself, yes, I can do that. I can start as a complete beginner, and I can do all of the training that you need to do. And then one thing led to another. I couldn't do the training as much. I pulled a muscle. I couldn't recover, this, that, the other. A week before the event, I was thinking, I need to drop this out. I need to drop out immediately. But for whatever reason, I did not drop out. I don't know why, but I didn't. And then when I was walking up to the start line and I looked around and I saw all of the different people, all of the different ages that were there, all to complete the half marathon, I just thought to myself, you know what? This is what it's all about. It's all about this, isn't it? And I also want to add that when I was running this half marathon, on my watch, I had no tracking system. So that just stopped working for whatever reason. On my phone, I also wasn't able to track my pace or my cadence or, you know, how long I was taking in general. So I was literally running this half marathon with music in my ears and I was just running to run. It was really, really difficult because I just didn't know how long I was taking, what I was doing, where I was. But you know what? By the end of it, I crossed that finish line and I got the medal and I got the t-shirt and no one asked me any questions. No one asked me if I was a beginner runner, how many trainings did I do, how many runs have I done, this, that, the other. And my hot take from this is you can still be underprepared and you can still do the half marathon. If this is not the sign for you to sign up to Chelmsford's half marathon for next year, then I don't know what is. Let me know if you agree or disagree with my hot take of the week by dropping me a WhatsApp message on 07568 771 825.

and there she danced under the weight of her cloud. But for the first time in a long time, she believed that one day she would again feel the sun. She must be patient. She must have faith in the seeds that are planted beneath the snow. She must hold on, and she must let go.

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We're going through some responses to my hot take of the week, which is you can be underprepared and still do a half marathon. Yes, you can. I did it, and so you can do it. We've got Natasha, who has messaged in saying, absolutely, I did my first marathon on what I can only describe as determination and vibes, and I still got the medal. And at the end of the day, the medal's the only important thing, isn't it? We've also got Declan, who has messaged saying, fair play to you, Emmeline. Sometimes you've just got to stop overthinking and give it a go. I couldn't agree more. That's exactly what I did. Now, keep the messages coming in on whether you agree or disagree with my hot take of the week. And, well, you'll be getting your 11 o'clock news just after some Bruno Mars.

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1: The man accused of murdering Anne Widdecombe has been charged over an alleged terror plot against Nigel Farage. Johnny Holmes explains.
2: Counter-terrorism police say that 28-year-old Joshua Kerry of Bearley Road, Rotherham, has been charged for activity between May of 2024 and July this year. Home Secretary Shabana Mahmood said an attack on anyone in politics is an attack on us all, with Kerry due in court on Wednesday.
1: Two men are also due in court, having been charged over an alleged bomb plot against the Manchester's Jewish community. 36-year-old Salem Amajan of Liverpool and 34-year-old Rahman Salehi of Salford were charged yesterday. Anti-migrant protests are expected this weekend across the south coast. Police have warned demonstrators against wearing face coverings, with a ban in place alongside a dispersal order in both Southampton and Hampshire. And Max Verstappen has claimed his first pole position of the season for Sunday's Bahrain Grand Prix. That's the latest here from Radio News Hub. I'm Matthew Dudley.
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Taste, Sabrina Carpenter on City Sound. It's Emmeline on Hot Hits and Takes. You just had your 11 o'clock news. And, well, we're going through my hot take of the week, which is all about how you can definitely be unprepared for a half marathon and you can still run it, okay? Because I did it and you can do it. And now, because I've done it, I want everyone else to do it, you know? We have got Toby, who's messaged in saying determination and vibes should be the official slogan of first-time runners. We've also got Serena, who has messaged in saying you can finish underprepared but maybe not hit the time you hope for. Hey, there was absolutely no time that I was aiming for. I was just running to run and I had a great time. And you know what, if you're a beginner runner, don't put a time on yourself, don't put the pressure on yourself. That's where it all goes wrong. We've also got Belinda, who's messaged in saying, let's be honest, the medal and the t-shirt are 90% of the reason that anyone signs up, and I couldn't agree more.

Big Energy, Lao on City Sound. It's Emmeline. How are we doing this weekend? I am absolutely loving the responses to my hot take of the week. And we've got a couple more. We've got Vincent, who's messaged in saying, if I ran 13.1 miles, somebody should be calling an ambulance. We've also got Sierra, who's messaged in saying, I think loads of people wait until they're ready and then miss out. Good on you for showing up. Hey, Sierra, I could have easily just ended up not going and dropping out, but you know what, I didn't, so thank you for that. That's made me feel really good about myself. We've also got Jamie, who has messaged saying, you lost your pace tracker and you still carried on. I would have taken that as a sign to go home. And you know what, Jeremy, that's the difference between me and you. Clearly I'm a fighter and you're not.

Drive Safe, Miles Smith and Niall Horan on City Sound. And I really needed to say this response as quickly as possible because it did make me, you know, giggle a little bit. We got Aidan, who's messaged in saying, I think you can do it underprepared in terms of the half marathon, but you enjoy a half marathon a lot more if you've trained properly. And all I can say to that is preach, Aidan, because it was a fun experience, but I can't say my half marathon was my most enjoyable experience.

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0: Cuff it up, cuff it up.
1: Cuff it, Beyonce on City Sound. And we've got the last two responses to my hot take of the week. We've got Joanne, who's messaged in saying, I'm glad it worked out for you, but my hot take is the opposite, trust the training. And we've also got Ollie, who's messaged in saying, I trained nowhere as near as much as I planned for my half marathon and I still finished. It wasn't pretty, but I did it. You know what, Ollie? The same here. It wasn't pretty, but I did it. Well, whether you agreed or disagreed on my hot take this week, which is you can do a half marathon underprepared, and whether or not that's inspired you to actually sign up for the Chelmsford half marathon or not, well, I hope it has. I hope it has. It doesn't matter. I think that's the end of it now. Thank you, everyone, for sending your responses in for my hot take. And obviously, next week, I will have another hot take for you to agree or disagree on. But next up, Boys Don't Cry, Tom Grennan.

Bella Kay, I love it, I love it, I love it on City Sound. And it's Emmeline, it's Hot Hits and Takes. It's Saturday and we've talked a lot about running on this show, which normally we don't at all. But I do want to say my last running thing before we move on. If there are any listeners that are runners, beginner, intermediate, advanced, whatever it is, and you like to chat about all things running, then Sam Jenkins is your girl. And you're very, very, very, very lucky, because Sam Jenkins is going to be on City Sound from 2 till 4 today on Saturday. And well, whilst her show actually isn't about running, I'm sure she, if you drop her a message, she's gonna love it. So drop her a message on WhatsApp on 07568 771 825, specifically at 2 till 4, because that's when she's gonna be on, and I'm sure she'll be delighted to message you back.

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2: No matter what, no matter what, you're

Doechii and Lady Gaga with Runaway. And I want to say now, I really, really want to tell you now that I promise I was not being cheesy and did that song specifically because this week's theme has just been on running. I want to put my hands up and I want to say I did not do that on purpose, okay? It's been a wonderful pleasure being here on Hot Hits and Takes. As always, I'm going to be back same time, same place next week with even hotter hits and another hot take of the week. You've got Roger Cutting coming up 12 till 2 with the Saturday lunch here on City Sound. And the song that I just put on Runway,

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1: The co-pilot of a Fly Dubai flight, which almost crashed last week, had attacked the pilot with the cockpit's crash axe. Donny Holmes has the details.
2: That's right. The United Arab Emirates officials have deemed it a terrorist incident, with the co-pilot being brought down by passengers and crew. He's been named as Omani national Hamam al-Hamami and had tried to take control of the plane, which was heading for Israel with 182 people on board. Investigations are underway to determine whether he was working alone or has a connection to extremist groups.
1: Two Iranian nationals have been remanded into custody, charged with preparation for terrorist acts. Salam Amajan and Rahman Salehi, 36 and 34, were arrested over an alleged bomb plot against the Jewish community in Manchester. And the second episode of The Celebrity Traitors drew in a peak audience of 8.6 million viewers last night. The next episode is on Thursday. That's the latest here from Radio News Hub. I'm Matthew Dudley.
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I knew it. I knew ya. Taylor Swift starting things off, the biggest female artist on the planet right now. She just can't do anything wrong at all. Thanks to Emmeline for the last couple of hours. She's still aching after her half marathon. Well done for that, by the way. She didn't tell you she was aching, did she? She didn't let on. She told you she was super fit. Yeah, she's aching a little bit on this Saturday morning, I can tell you. She's off for a lie down now. But she'll be back on the radio with you next Saturday from 10 o'clock with more hot hits and takes. Roger now, my turn to play between now and 2 o'clock. If you want to join in on the old WhatsApp, 07568771825. 07568771825. Got some great music lined up for you between now and 2, like this from The Script. Yeah.

Bruno Mars, Just the Way You Are. City Sounds Saturday Lunch. I hope yours is nicer than mine. I got an egg and bacon sandwich on the way down to the studio today, and I just tucked into it just when you were listening to the news just now, the end of Emmeline's show, and there was Shell in it. I know, it's outrageous, and it is shocking, isn't it? Nothing worse than a bit of Shell in your egg and bacon sandwich. Put me right off, I can tell you. So all this is, I don't know if you saw this story in the week, a tortoise caused railway chaos and a multi-agency response after he strolled across the tracks. Apparently, there was no urgency. You don't say. Caused commuter chaos. Love this song so much. Got so excited when I saw this in the log today. Eric Clapton, Forever Man.

That's a tune, isn't it? Eric Clapton, Mr. Slowhand himself. Remember seeing him in concert years ago now. Think of the Albert Hall. So good, so good. Love that song. You're listening to City Sound. It's Saturday Lunch with Rog, keeping you company through till 2 o'clock. Thank you for tuning our way. We've got the best tunes for you. And I'm hoping to put a smile on your face as well between now and 2 o'clock. That is my aim. The music continues with Dr. Alban, which I always think sounds like a breakfast cereal, but apparently not. It's my life.

0: 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I hope you've been enjoying the programmes throughout the week. I've been listening in. It's been sounding great, gotta say. 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

0: 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My goodness, I was singing along to that in the studio. Lucky I'm in here by myself. It was not a pretty sound, I can tell you, but I enjoyed myself. 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

Teddy Swims and Mr. Know-It-All. I still can't play Teddy Swims on the radio without thinking of Mr. Bean. You know, when he goes, "Look, Teddy." Yeah, I'm really, really sorry about that. We'll check the travel at about 22. If you're out and about on the A12 or driving around the city centre, you're not going to want to miss that. We'll do that in about 5 minutes' time, if that's okay with yourself.

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1: City Sound, traffic and travel.
0: Yeah, it's looking a bit busy out there at the moment. If you're on the A12 London bound between Boreham and Sandham, a bit slow moving around there. And also northbound on the A12 between Howe Green and Boreham. London bound partially blocked between Mount Nessing and Shenfield as well. So if you can avoid that section, you'll be doing yourself a favour. Let's come into the town itself. Bit busy around the city at the moment. Got slow moving traffic on New London Road between Rittle Road and the Parkway. Also a bit sticky on the Westway between Rob Johns Road and the Rittle Road as well. Likewise on... my mouse is stuck, I do apologise. The Chelmer Valley Road leading up towards the Army and Navy roundabout. In fact, all exits and entrances onto the Army and Navy roundabout looking a little bit sticky at the moment. But what sort of nothing too terrible, the sort of thing you'd expect for a Saturday. And slow moving round Chelmer Village and also around the Clock Tower shopping centre as well. The good news if you're heading out on the rails, no bus replacements today. It's running normally. I know, aren't you lucky?
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Groover from Vancouver. Brian Adams, saw him live a couple of years ago. He is still so good. Can't stop this thing we've started. And new music released from Brian Adams. I'm pretty certain we'll be playing that on the station quite soon. I did hear it on another radio station. I know. There is another radio station out there who would have funk it. Obviously not as good as us. I did hear new music from Brian Adams this week. No doubt we'll be getting that on the air for you real soon here at City Sound. Don't forget, if you're out and about, you can take us on the move with you. 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Music continues with Girls Aloud. Jump for your love. I mean, that's very athletic on a Saturday lunchtime, isn't it? I'll get indigestion and everything.

Girls Aloud. Jump for My Love from City Sound, originally recorded by the Pointer Sisters, and that was a hit 42 years ago in 1984. How the hell can 1984 be 42 years ago? Have I slept for a couple of decades or something? Don't forget, if you want to get in contact with the show, Julia's done that. Afternoon, Julia. She's getting ready to go out and have an afternoon shopping with the girls. That sounds expensive, and they're going to have a bit of lunch as well. That definitely sounds expensive. Have a great time, you lot. Don't spend too much money. The shop's looking very, very Christmassy at the moment already. After all, it is October, for goodness sake. I was in Chelmsford last weekend, and I did see lots of Christmas trees and lots of decorations in the shops as well. Don't forget, if you want to get in contact with the programme like Julia did, you can hit me up on the WhatsApp 07568 771 825, 07568 771 825, or you can email me studio@citysound.radio. I look forward to hearing from you. Shall we get some Kid Rock on and All Summer Long? Yeah, let's.

I remember what I was doing when that was released and who I was with and where I went. It's funny how music brings back memories, and that's a great thing, isn't it? Now, are you a fan of Frog's Legs? Just asking the question, because demand has gone up massively in the UK. Apparently, we're importing 34 tons of the little things a year. I mean, this is very worrying, isn't it? In as much as there's loads of frogs not hopping around in France. They're going to need artificial legs, surely. J-Lo takes us to the news. Love don't cost a thing.

Sweet Home Alabama. All summer long, that's Kid Rock, City Sound, Roger Cutting, keeping you company through till 2 o'clock. It's amazing how songs, I was just listening to that song and thinking,

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1: The co-pilot of a Fly Dubai flight which almost crashed last week has this morning been named. Johnny Holmes has more.
2: The co-pilot has been named as Omani national Hamam al-Hamami, with reports he had been banned from flying in Oman over concerns he had adopted extreme views. United Arab Emirates officials have deemed this week's incident a terrorist one, with al-Hamami being brought down by passengers and crew. We have heard he attacked the pilot with a cockpit crash axe.
1: The 25-year-old dual UK-Iranian national has been bailed following the RAF Fairford incident. According to the counter-terrorism policing, he was arrested on suspicion of preparation of terrorist acts. He's now the sixth man to be arrested in connection to the plot and then bailed. The man accused of murdering Anne Widdecombe has been charged with a terror plot against Nigel Farage. 28-year-old Joshua Kerry of Burley Road in Rotherham will appear in court on Wednesday. Home Secretary Shabana Mahmood said her profound sympathies are with Mr. Farage and his family. Despite repeatedly claiming it was an option, the US President Donald Trump now says a ban on US diesel exports was never really on the table. A ban would have left Britain competing with other nations to find an alternative source, driving prices even higher than the record ones we currently see at the pump. Leading G7 nations yesterday agreed to release 100 million barrels of fuel and oil from emergency stocks. And England continue their Nations League campaign today as they travel to Croatia. Thomas Tuchel says he would love to name his strongest team, but he may need to rotate.
3: I told you before the Nations League, before these 2.5 weeks, that I would like to give the responsibility to the core players. I'm still on that place. Players from behind are still pushing. We have high level in training.
1: His side are second in their Nations League group table, with kickoff tonight at 5 o'clock. That's the latest here from Radio News Hub. I'm Matthew Dudley.
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0: Roger Cutting.

Run them red lights. Don't do it. There's enough travel to read out as it is without you doing that. City Sounds, the soundtrack to your Saturday lunchtime. Hope your Saturday is going okay. Roger keeping you company for the next hour. Then Sam Jenkins takes over, and then Sunny at four. That's the next how your next bit of your Saturday looks. Keep it City Sound, and we'll keep the great tunes coming. Just had a text in from Emma. She's saying, loving the tunes this afternoon, Rog. And the girls are on the way round, and they're going to open a bottle of bubbly. Well, where's my invite? The tunes continue with this from Harry Styles from City Sound.

0: feels like I'm falling in love. Coldplay here at City Sound. Playing the tunes for you on your Saturday lunchtime. This is Roger. Just had a message in on the old WhatsApp from Mark. He said you were talking about frog's legs at the end of the last hour. I was indeed. He says, what's the point of them? My point exactly. It's not like having a nice steak, is it? Not exactly much meat on there. You'd need about a ton of frogs to make it a meal. Florence and the Machine play next. And what's your problem? What do you feel like doing, Florence?
1: Sometimes I feel like throw my hands up in the air.
0: I know what you mean, darling.
1: I know I can count on you. Sometimes I feel like saying, Lord, I just don't care.
0: Oh, I know.
1: You've got the love I need to see me through.
0: Certainly have.

Hey, that's a tune, isn't it? Florence and the Machine, You Got the Love. And the name Florence made me think of the Magic Roundabout. Do you remember the Magic Roundabout when we were younger? Yeah, there was Florence, she was the little girl in it. Dougal the dog, Brian the snail, Ermintrude the cow. I think that's everybody. I think I might have missed someone out. That snail and that rabbit, I missed out a rabbit. What was he called? Oh, it doesn't matter anyway. But that snail, definitely on something he shouldn't have been. Don't you reckon?

The Mighty Queen. And there was a reason for me playing that. Some handwritten lyrics by Freddie Mercury sold at auction yesterday for £277,000. Well, that's not bad for some scribbled lyrics, isn't it? I think we can make some money here. Anyone want my show script? I mean, you won't be able to read it. I can barely read it myself, but, you know, 277 grand. Not a bad afternoon's work, is it? City Sound, playing the best music you will find on your radio 24 hours a day.

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0: Love that song so much. We're 3 minutes late, but it was worth it just to hear the end of Ray, wasn't it? Where the hell is my husband? This is City Sound. It's 27 minutes away from 2 o'clock, don't you know?
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0: That's Noah Kahn from City Sound and The Great Divide. If you're out and about in the car, shall we check the roads? Yeah, why not?
1: City Sound, traffic and travel.
0: I can't decide whether it's got better or not, really. Let's say it's about the same, but slightly different from last hour. Northbound on the A12, slow moving between Gallywood and Boreham, and also northbound between Kelmarden and Marks Tay. Let's come into the town and see what's happening in the town itself. It's slow moving traffic on New London Road between Rittle Road and the Parkway. Also slow moving on Westway, heading towards Rob Johns Road. Everything else on here involves the Army and Navy roundabout. So if you can find a way of avoiding the Army and Navy roundabout, you'll be doing yourself an absolute huge favour. It is moving, but just the normal sort of slow-moving traffic that we expect on a Saturday afternoon. Slow-moving and busy round the Clock Tower shopping centre as well, and also round Chelmer Village, as you'd expect on a Saturday afternoon. Apart from that, nothing too terrible out there.
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David Guetta featuring Nicki Minaj, Turn Me On. Hey, there's been some drama up my road. Don't know if you've got one of those sort of WhatsApp groups, neighbourhood WhatsApp groups. They can be great entertainment when you're a radio presenter, I can tell you. There's been high drama. Somebody's food bin has gone missing in my road. And there were messages on the local WhatsApp group. Can people check their CCTV cameras to see where it's gone? My money is, it's escaped by itself. I did want to put that on there, actually.

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Innocent Eyes from Delta Goodrum. That's me done. Sam Jenkins is in the wings and waiting to take over. She's got some great tunes. I've just been looking down her playlist. You're not going to want to miss a second of that, I can tell you. Have yourselves a great week. Enjoy the rest of your weekend. And I'll see you back on the radio, same time, same place, next Saturday from 12. Leave you some Katy Perry. Ta-da!

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1: The co-pilot of a Fly Dubai flight, which almost crashed last week, had attacked the pilot with the cockpit's crash axe. Donny Holmes has the details.
2: That's right. The United Arab Emirates officials have deemed it a terrorist incident, with the co-pilot being brought down by passengers and crew. He's been named as Omani national Hamam al-Hamami and had tried to take control of the plane, which was heading for Israel with 182 people on board. Investigations are underway to determine whether he was working alone or has a connection to extremist groups.
1: Two Iranian nationals have been remanded into custody, charged with preparation for terrorist acts. Salam Amajan and Rahman Salehi, 36 and 34, were arrested over an alleged bomb plot against the Jewish community in Manchester. And the second episode of The Celebrity Traitors drew in a peak audience of 8.6 million viewers last night. The next episode is on Thursday. That's the latest here from Radio News Hub. I'm Matthew Dudley.
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Good afternoon and welcome along. It's City Sound on your Saturday afternoon. Just gone 2 o'clock, the 3rd of October. I cannot believe we are in October. That's it. I mean, we are now in autumn, even though, I don't know about you, but this week has been a little bit interesting with the weather, hasn't it? It's been like scorchio on some days. I've been like, what's going on? It's crazy. But I'm loving it because at the moment, I still am not in 2 tons of jumpers and 2 tons of big socks and coats and scarves and gloves and everything else. No, I'm still able to go out in a dress and trainers, which I am absolutely loving. Got some great tunes lined up for you today. As ever, we have a little thing going through. Started off

Wasn't sure if that was a bit harsh for a Saturday afternoon, and it's still quite early on into the show, but I just kind of went, well, let's just go for it today. We love a whole eclectic mix of music here on City Sound. We're 3 years old. We had our birthday this week, and we have had a complete new lineup of different types of music on different types of days. Tell you about that as we go through the show. But I get to stay here, which is lovely. So you still get me on a Saturday from 2 to 4, which I very much love. All right, this is some country house. This is Blur for you.

So did we get caught up in the Oasis shenanigans then this week? I didn't. I did it all last time and tried to get tickets. And I'm not that much of an Oasis fan that I would definitely need to get it. I had friends that got tickets, £200. £200 to go to Nebworth. Now, I guess if you are an ultimate Oasis fan, you would pay it. I was like, no, I'm all right with that. It's at Nebworth. I went to see Robbie Williams at Nebworth back in the 90s. And oh my gosh, I got out of the car park at 4 o'clock in the morning. So I vowed I would never go again. I'm sure it might have improved since then, but you never know. But no, I didn't get tickets. I was fine with it. I wasn't one of the people who needed to get cold. And then my other half went to me. I did try to get Oasis tickets in Barcelona. And I was like, what? He was like, well, I thought we could, like, that could be our holiday. We go to Barcelona and see Oasis. And at that stage, I was like, what happened? Why didn't you get the tickets? That means I'm not going to Barcelona. I was like, well, that is just rude. Fascinating rhythm. So I'm still not going to Barcelona and still not going to Oasis. But hey, always somewhere else in the world to explore, isn't there?

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Oh, a little bit of I Don't Feel Like Dancing. The Scissor Sisters, got to see them this year. They were a mad band to see on stage. Absolutely crazy, but absolutely full of fun. Also, many years ago, I got to see Lady Gaga. She was phenomenal, absolutely phenomenal. I kind of feel Lady Gaga and Scissor Sisters together at a concert would be epic. They would just literally bounce off it. And then I think if you mix in Erasure, you'd just get a whole host of sort of 80s and 90s and kind of into the noughties, sort of mixture of sound. But what a great show. It would just be outrageous. So there we go. If you could put a show like that together, who would you put together? And literally that's just me talking about it and going, do you know what? They would go with them. They would go with them. But yeah, who else could you put with them? I don't know. Let me know. Or just think about it for a bit of fun as you're also trying to work out what is the little connection with today's show.

So I mentioned that we've got a whole new schedule of shows here on City Sound, something that hopefully will take your interest and you think, oh, I want to have a listen to that, and maybe it's a new one. Well, definitely have a listen. We've got some great new shows. So obviously at the moment, our lovely Stu gets up super early does breakfast for you. Early breakfast from 6 to 8 in the morning, and that's Monday through to a Friday. Do you know what? I've been getting up a little bit earlier recently, but it's dark, isn't it? I've been getting up around sort of like 6:30 time, and I'm like, no, it's dark. And also, it's been really warm, hasn't it, at night? And I've been, oh, boiling hot. But it gets to like 5:30, and I'm like, brr, need a blanket on now. And then I don't want to get up, and it's dark and grim. Horrible, horrible, horrible. So good on Stu, because he's getting up in pitch black to do that show. So 6 to 8, Stu is here. 8 to 10, Matt is here with our City Sound Breakfast. And then every day from Monday through to Friday, the lovely Jenna is here. Jenna is here from 10 to 11. So make sure you listen to Jenna. She's moved around her show. She used to be in the afternoon. She's now in the morning. Then from 11 to 1, we have our City Sound Brunch. Oh, I love a brunch. It's not quite lunch, is it? It's not quite breakfast. Is the bit in the middle. So our City Sound brunch, I know it's at lunch then, here from 11 to 1, a different presenter for you on a different day. So Bob is here for you Monday, Ben is here Tuesday. Then on a Wednesday, we have Mark. On Thursday, Bob's back. And on Friday, it is Pete. So we have a whole host of different people. Tell you more about some of our new shows in just a little while.

So speaking of dancing, have you been watching Strictly? New season is back on. They've got some new dancers and they've got some really interesting celebrities on there. I love the kind of complete mix of people they get and really, really take them out of their comfort zones. And already though, you can see people that you're like, wow, they are amazing after kind of week two. And you've also got those ones that are going to go, yeah, you're probably going home soon, love, aren't you? But yeah. So is this something you'd like to do? Do you think you could give it a go? I was watching it. I made my other half watch it. He's just like, yeah, whatever, Sam. And I said to him, you know, we don't really do anything together. We go out, we go for walks, but we could do a hobby together. I went, well, let's go dancing. Let's learn to dance. And literally, if you could have seen the look on his face, it literally went, no chance. I was like, oh, go on then, all right.

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1: The co-pylot of a Fly Dubai flight, which almost crashed last week, had attacked the pilot with the cockpit's crash axe. Donny Holmes has the details.
2: That's right. The United Arab Emirates officials have deemed it a terrorist incident, with the co-pilot being brought down by passengers and crew. He's been named as Omani national Hamam al-Hamami and had tried to take control of the plane, which was heading for Israel with 182 people on board. Investigations are underway to determine whether he was working alone or had a connection to extremist groups.
1: Two Iranian nationals have been remanded into custody, charged with preparation for terrorist acts. Salam Amajan and Rahman Salehi, 36 and 34, were arrested over an alleged bomb plot against the Jewish community in Manchester. And the second episode of The Celebrity Traitors drew in a peak audience of 8.6 million viewers last night. The next episode is on Thursday. That's the latest here from Radio News Hub. I'm Matthew Dudley.
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10: Watch that! Watch this! This is the heavy, heavy monster sound!

And that's how we get hour two going. A little bit of madness and one step beyond here on City Sound. Thanks so much for joining me this afternoon. Hope your Saturday's going all right. As I said, 3rd of October, my goodness me. And I'm already seeing way too much Christmas stuff. I'm not ready for Christmas because I'm still in summer mode, because we're still having some lovely days, aren't we? We've had some beautiful days this week. It's been a little bit chilly in the morning. I've gone out for a few runs in the morning. I'm like, brr, had to put my jacket on to start. And then honestly, like a mile in, I'm like, okay, I'm sweating now, take it all off. But yeah, and also the moon's been up. I'm not keen still on the fact that the moon is up at like 7 when I'm running. I'm just like, no, if you could just go now, just have the sunshine. So clinging on to it. But of course, this is the month, isn't it? This is a month where the clocks go back, so it's going to get really, really dark and much quicker in the evenings, and obviously overnight as well. It shifts back a little bit, but yeah, then definitely dark. Let you know more about that in the next few weeks. All right, keeping the music moving this afternoon. A little bit of Lisa Stansfield for you. Love this one. This is People Hold On.

I'm really laughing. So, you know, things happen sometimes when you're in the studio. So our lovely, lovely Paul, who, of course, is here. You can hear Paul with his... now, his show has moved. So his show was on Thursday. Now City Sound is on a Monday. So you can listen to Paul. He has a chat with some brilliant, brilliant people. So he does City Sound. He's on City Sound. Let's try that again. City Talking on City Sound. There was too many cities in that one. From 7 to 8. Well, he's just outside the studio, lifted up his T-shirt and flashed his tummy at me. I'm like, oh, okay. Not quite sure what to do with that. But if you noticed me laughing a second ago, that's what it was all about. Love him. Now, how do I get my revenge on him, ladies and gentlemen? I'll have to think about that one. In the meantime, enjoy this. Is a little bit of Private Eyes.

So I've had a small glitch. It's glitch, isn't it? In my show prep. So I needed a cue. Now, if you've kind of been listening through the shows the last couple of weeks, you've seen we've been kind of doing various different alphabet kind of themes going through. Did it today. So we started off for you in the 90s. So instead of going through artists, we've gone through titles. So we literally started off at ABC. So we did 90s for you, and then we did into the noughties. Now I've jumped into the 80s just to mix the genres around. I couldn't find a cue. There was no song starting with a Q. Now, Queen normally saves me if I'm doing anything alphabetically as a band, but couldn't go Q, so I decided to go two P's. So forgive me for that one. But R, easy. So many choices. I went with this one. Saw these boys this year. Oh, I love them. A little bit of Duran Duran for you. This is Rio here on City Sound.

Oh my goodness me, the time is skipping past. So we have just done our little bit of 80s section, taking us up to nearly 3:30. I can't believe where the time is going. One more song from the 80s for you. Get Our You In with Uptown Girl, a little bit of Billy Joel. Then we're going to squidge it into the 70s, but I'm going to cheat. I'm going to start again with the 70s, and only because I was struggling. I'm not going to fib with the last few letters. But hey, you know what? We can do these things. It's all for a bit of fun. So if you love your 70s, hang fire for just

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So don't worry if 70s aren't your thing, because just after me, this afternoon here on City Sound at 4 o'clock, the lovely Sonny is here and he will be doing all music from the 10s. So if you like it a bit more funky, a bit more up to date, then definitely stay tuned for Sonny.

you know what? If duets were to be ranked, that for me is one of my favourite. That and Dolly Parton and oh my gosh, I've forgotten his name. Islands in the Stream, Kenny Rogers. Absolutely brilliant duets. And you know what? I think there should be some better duets now. I'd love to see some great artists collaborate. Who would you see? I don't know who I would love to see. That's Debbie. Let's have a think about that and we can discuss it next week. However, right now we're going to have a little bit of Chic. Everybody dance. City Sound. My goodness me, it's nearly 4 o'clock. Sonny is obviously waiting in the wings to get ready for his show. So we'll be zipping through these songs in just a heartbeat this afternoon. But whatever you're doing today, I hope you're having a brilliant Saturday.

So that is it from me this afternoon. Thank you very much for your company. I've had a blast as ever. Hope you've enjoyed the little mix of music. And so if you love your 70s, don't forget Tony will be here for you on Monday with your 70s selection. Right then, so the rest of the afternoon, Sunny here with the 10s. Ben is here from 5 to 7 with all of the fun and great music. And then Saturday bangers. Roy is with you from 7 till 9. So a great next couple of hours here on City Sounds. So don't go anywhere. Have a brilliant weekend and I'll see you next week.

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1: The co-pilot of a Fly Dubai flight, which almost crashed last week, had attacked the pilot with the cockpit's crash axe. Matthew Dudley gives us the details.
2: That's right. The United Arab Emirates officials have deemed it a terrorist incident, with the co-pilot being brought down by passengers and crew. He's now been named as Omani national Hammam al-Hammami and had tried to take control of the plane, which was heading for Israel with 182 people on board. Investigations are underway to determine whether he was working alone or has a connection to extremists. Groups.
1: A sixth man arrested over a suspected terror plot at RAF Fairford has been released on bail. The 25-year-old British-Iranian dual national was detained in Westminster on suspicion of preparing terrorist attacks. Anti-migrant and anti-racism protests are expected in Southampton and Dover today, with police warning demonstrators against covering their faces. And Kevin Sinfield completes his 7-in-7 ultramarathon challenge today, raising money to fund research into motor neuron disease. That's the latest from Radio News Hub. I'm Ben Monsey.
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1: Wait, see, Pegasus, Woo! Danny, Selling Ball, Candy, you know, Men at the Macho like Randy, Woo! 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
0: 2010, 2016.
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0: This is Sonny coming to you live from the City Sound studio, taking over from Sam, who was on for the last couple of hours with some absolute tunes. A lot of that 70s. I've been getting into like 70s groove and disco and just played a lot of it. So thank you very much, Sam. That made my day. But yeah, thank you very much. Hopefully you were doing all good. And just want to kick off the show by saying a massive well done to the city's own FA Cup youth team, Chelmsford City Youth Cup 6-0 victory last night against Hornchurch. I know a lot of the lads that played as well, so big up to yous. Yeah, you've done the city very, very proud. You've done the club very proud, and well done. 6-0, that is. Didn't hold back, did you? No, you couldn't stop at 3, you couldn't stop at 4, you had to go all the way to 6, that is insane. But yeah, very well done, lads. And yeah, 4 to 5 every Saturday, you know the deal, with some of the best of the 2010s has to offer. Kicking up with this one as well. This is Halsey with Without Me.

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1: Now, obviously, we have to mention in the show that City Sound turned 3 years old this week, the 29th of September. So happy birthday, City Sound. And yeah, it's crazy. I mean, like 3 years and achieved so much in that short time. And there's plenty more that we're going to achieve as well. And to celebrate, we've got a few changes to the schedule. So, on Fridays, you've got Richard Lyman's new show, Feel Good Fridays. If he was down at John Lewis last week, then you might have seen him, might have met him. Quality guy, top, top quality, and a good presenter as well. And Feel Good Fridays says on the tin, feel good, and that is exactly what it is. Just, you know, immaculate vibes going on there. And got Jen at 10, I believe that is on every day. And yeah, again, another top quality show. Jen, obviously been in the game for quite a while now, so very experienced. So yeah, tune into those and help us celebrate and put ourselves out there, because this is the voice of the city.

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1: Okay, so 5 o'clock is nearly here, and England are going to be playing very, very soon against Croatia. Obviously, you might be getting flashbacks to that World Cup. That was a good game against Croatia. Maybe the Argentina one, not so much, but we don't need to think about that anymore. It's been and gone. So I want to hear your predictions. Please send your predictions into the studio number on WhatsApp, 07568771825. For my prediction, I'm going to go 2-1. I think that's what I'm saying. What are you saying? Let me know. And yeah, I'd love to read them out live on air and see who's right. And we can let you know next Saturday as well.

0: 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The voice of the city. This is City Sound. 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

0: Mainstream, summer 2015. It's crazy because I think I was about 7 years old.
1: Okay, right, so I've got to discuss this because I've been thinking about it all week, and me and my boys were talking about sixth form the other day, right? What is the best Caribbean dish? Now, for all my Caribbean food lovers out there who are listening today, what is your opinion on this? Because there is so much good stuff from the Caribbean. And the reason I'm asking this is because there is a thriving Caribbean and African community in Chelmsford where there's so many food places there. You've got Dub Kitchen, Jerk Station, One Love, all them, all that good stuff. And so, yeah, what are we saying? Do you reckon jerk chicken or curry goat? And this is making me hungry as well. I might have to go into town later tonight and get some, pick something up. But what are we saying? I reckon curry goat, you know. Jerk chicken is nice, but curry goat is good. But let me know your opinions on that, because it's been driving me mad all week trying to think of just one answer.

Ariana Grande One Last Time. Who doesn't like that song? It's just such a feel-good song. And that's what we do here at City Sound, always playing those feel-good tunes. And speaking of feeling good, if you are a Chelmsford City fan, which if you're listening to the show, I'm sure you've been keeping up with their season so far, they are playing in Brackley in the final FA Cup qualifying round, which means if they win today, they will go to the next round, the proper round. And they are winning 2-0 with about 10 minutes to go now, maybe just a little bit less than that. So well done, Chelmsford, looking good, looking like they're going to get into the first round of the FA Cup, which is awesome. Final 15 now, but plenty of tunes to come.

I'll promise you this though, City Sound will always be delivering the best tunes that you can think of. This is City Sound. And what is happening this week? I'll tell you what happened this week. One of, widely regarded as one of the best TV shows of all time, that is the UK Traitors, of course, came back. Obviously, I won't go too deep into it because it has just started and we don't want to spoil it now for any of you that might have missed the first couple of episodes, but it's so good to be back in it. Where does that rank in, like, the best TV shows ever? Like, especially when the BBC as well, they've outdone themselves with the Traitors. It's such a good show. And the thing is, I don't know if you've ever heard of a game called Imposter, but you can get it on your phone. It's basically like playing Traitors in real life, and it's so much fun, but it does get a bit heated sometimes. But yeah, a lot of fun. And yeah, I know what I'm doing Thursday, Fridays evenings, and yeah, that is just such a good, it's such a good time of the year now for all these things going on. But now, last couple of minutes of the show, we've got a few songs left to play. Kicking off this one, it's a bit of mellow, bit of a calmer tune. This is Bring Me the Horizon.

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1: And that concludes the show. Thank you very much, as always, for tuning into the 2010 show. Stick around for Ben Collinson. You've got on after this. Kicking Earth, closing off, sorry, with the

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1: The co-pilot of a Fly Dubai flight, which almost crashed last week, has been named. Matthew Dudley has more.
2: He has been named today as Omani national Hamam al-Hamami, with reports he had been banned from flying in Oman over concerns he had adopted extreme views. United Arab Emirates officials have deemed this week's incident a terrorist one, with al-Hamami being brought down by passengers and crew. We've heard he attacked the pilot with the cockpit crash axe.
1: A 25-year-old dual UK-Iranian national has been bailed following the RAF Fairford incident. He's now the sixth man to have been arrested in connection to the plot and bailed. Police are stepping up security ahead of rival protests in Southampton and Dover. Anti-migrant demonstrators and counter-protesters are expected to gather on the south coast. Russian attacks have killed at least six people in Ukraine as Moscow continues strikes on cities and infrastructure. And former Leeds Rhinos legend and motor neuron disease campaigner Kevin Sinfield will complete his 7-in-7 ultramarathon challenge today. From Radio News Hub, I'm Ben Monsey.
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It is Saturday. Welcome to my show. My name's Ben Collinson. This is my brand new show starting today. How are we doing? Hope we're doing well. This is the afternoon with Ben Collinson. Now, in my shows, I quite like to play you a little bit of new music, maybe play you a little mix, little DJ Ben in the mix for those of you who know me. If you don't, you soon will. And also, well, new music is quite an important one, but interviews. I love interviewing people, and on this show I'll make sure to interview as many people as I can. So if you are an artist, producer, whoever you may be, up and coming, please do give me a message. I want to have a little chat on City Sound. Anyway, let's get our first track of the show up and running. This is The Script with The Crowd Was Singing Wonderwall.

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with Come Inside. Now, if you are new to me, new to Ben Collinson, let me tell you a little bit about myself. I'm a DJ. I DJ around Chelmsford, Essex. I play around Colchester, sometimes London, all sorts of places. And I love a bit of house music, love club classics. But most of all, I actually really like country music. Now, this show isn't about me. This is about you. What do you like to listen to? Drop me a message on Instagram at DJ Ben Collinson and let me know what you want to hear in these shows. I won't announce anything today, but do drop me a message and whatever kind of vibe you're feeling, we can kind of edge that into the show. Like this one, Luke Combs, Rethink Some Things came out not too long ago, and I've become obsessed with Luke Combs' music since his song Fast Car, and is great. So yeah, this is Luke Combs with Rethink Some Things.

Now, talking about country music, I actually really think it has taken a massive hit over the past couple of months. Hit in a good way, by the way. Over the past couple of, years, really. And I think it's been since, like, as I say, Luke Combs, great. The Script, bit of an indie vibe recently, but mainly Miles Smith. I just think he actually really, really gives a lot of country. Him, Hozier, anyone like that, really boosted the country not too long ago, like country music not too long ago. And this one specifically was a really good track for that. It came out not too long ago. It's called Drive Safe. This is Miles Smith and Niall Horan.

Smith and Niall Horan with Drive Safe here on City Sound. My name's Ben Collinson. Welcome to my brand new show every Saturday, by the way, 5 till 7pm here on City Sound. You'll be able to tune in to hear me play some tunage. I love a bit of new music, and especially new music by local artists. This next track was by someone called Vinta. I interviewed her last week. And it was a great interview. It was my last Friday show, that one. And there will be some clips coming out on Instagram soon of that one. But yeah, so make sure to keep your eyes peeled on that, by the way. Whenever I interview someone on this show, I normally post a little bit of a debrief on social media, at DJ Ben Collinson, if you want to have a little look at what I've been getting up to. Now, this one by Vinta, she introduced this track as a country song, and it's called Sicily. And this track, she released it not too long ago, and it's actually done really well, and unsurprisingly, because this is an absolute tune. Now, if you have anyone who you think I should interview, drop me a message. Let me know if you have any good ideas for people. I also like to play a game with people when I'm interviewing people, and I'm not going to reveal what that game is just yet, just because it's my first show. I just want to settle down first. But as soon as we start get rolling with these Saturdays, I am going to introduce you guys to a game which is brilliant. It's one where you can play along with at home as well. It's absolutely brilliant, but I normally do it for about an hour with my guests. And an hour sounds like a long time, but believe you me, it goes quick, because actually, no, I'm not going to tell you what it is. let's get this track on. This is Vinta with Sicily.

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5: It is the end of the first half an hour of the show, and those who knew me from the Friday show will know exactly what comes next. New music. Now, I love new music. I think it's really interesting. And I also love remixes. I love when people do like a little swing on a club classic. Most importantly, I love new, like, kind of indie music. And Ella Langley recently released one, which I'm going to show you in a minute. But before that, I have one by Gabriella Slimy, and it's called Why Are You Hanging Around? But it's spelled like Y-R and then a U. It's a cool song. Let's get this one on.

It was just over a month ago since August bank holiday, and those of you who know me from the Friday shows, it's my favourite time of the year. I hype it up all year round, and then when it comes around, I'm like, well. August bank holiday, I think, is great, by the way. It's always full of festivals, events, all sorts going on. And, well, in Chelmsford, there's always events going on. Now, let me tell you what can be going on this weekend after this one. This is Sonny Federa and DOD with Think About Us.

0: Think About Us by Sonny Federa and D.O.D. Now, in Chelmsford, there is all sorts going on this weekend, as per usual. In Bewley Community Centre, there is a Stitch and Share free event, which would be quite nice to go to. There's also a cozy coffee and cake market down Great Baddow Millennium. There is also Free Pool Mondays, that looks quite cool, on at the Bootmaker in Chelmsford. And those of you who are local to Chelmsford will be able to go to all of this. If you're a little bit out of Chelmsford, you could still make it, you know. Anyway, let's crack on with some more music. We have Neo with Miss Tundra on next.
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Lainey Wilson with Can't Sit Still up next. We have just had a bit of Lady Gaga and Doechii with Runaway. Welcome to my show, by the way. If you're new around here, my name's Ben. If you're new around here, I'm new around here. This is new territory for me. But yeah, anyway, as I say, Lainey Wilson up next. Can't Sit Still. I'm a kid.

Yesterday, today, and the home of local unsigned acts. We are City Sound.

Now, I don't know about you, but I love a bit of purple disco. I do. I think it's actually pretty cool. Not many people know about purple disco. It's basically, it's got a little bit of a funk behind it, but it's kind of, it's house music at the same time. It's a very interesting one, actually, when you think about it. It's pretty cool. So I thought I'd give you a little bit of this. Let's get this one on. This is Deadmau5 with See Ya.

0: co-pilot of a Fly Dubai flight, which almost crashed last week, had attacked the pilot with the cockpit's crash axe. Matthew Dudley gives us the details.
1: That's right. The United Arab Emirates officials have deemed it a terrorist incident, with the co-pilot being brought down by passengers and crew. He's now been named as Omani national Hammam al-Hammami and had tried to take control of the plane, which was heading for Israel with 182 people on board. Investigations are underway to determine whether he was working alone or has a connection to extremist groups.
0: A sixth man arrested over a suspected terror plot at RAF Fairford has been released on bail. Counter-terrorism police say the investigation remains ongoing and is hugely complex. Hundreds of anti-immigration protesters have gathered in Southampton and Dover today, with police warning demonstrators against covering their faces. And school inspections in England could be changed again, with Education Secretary Lucy Powell expected to ask Ofsted to rethink how it measures inclusion. That's the latest from Radio News Hub. I'm Ben Monsey.
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9: Now there is something which I may have slightly forgotten to mention before. Once a week, I quite like to do a little bit of DJ Ben in the mix. And, well, the timing for this is 6 p.m, which is right now, which means that we're about to press play for DJ Ben in the mix for this week. I love doing DJ Ben in a mix because it gives me a chance to mix and mash a couple of your favourite songs. I sometimes do a little bit of commercial, sometimes do house music, drum and bass. I do all sorts. I do a little bit of everything. I love DJing. I think it's good fun. And I've got a bit of a housey kind of vibe for you today. And we're gonna hit play on this one, and this will be a good one. Let's have a little mix and mash. It is Saturday, so we got to make the most out of it. It's Saturday, 6 o'clock. This is DJ Ben in the mix.

from today onwards. It's very fresh. It's very new to me, just as much as it is you. But yeah, that is what we do. DJ Ben in a mix once every Saturday at 6 p.m. Make sure to tune in. Even if you miss the first half of the show, do definitely tune in for that. It's always good fun. Love a bit of new music too. Sometimes throw some old school, sometimes throw some new music in there. Throw a bit of everything in there. Anyway, let's move on to a proper little club classic. It's a bit of a groovy one, this one. This is Beastie Boys, Fatboy Slim remix of Body Mover.

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1: Beastie Boys, the Fatboy Slim remix of Body Moving. Now it is officially time for some Charlotte Plank. Bit of drum and bass in the show. I love a bit of drum and bass, as I mentioned earlier. This one is a little swing on an older song. Let's get this one rolling.
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Now, some true drum and bass legends is, of course, Jason Status. They really, really went big with drum and bass, but before they did that, they played a bit of... I don't even know what this genre would come under, you know, maybe dubstep? I'll have a little Google and I'll let you know after, but this one is probably my favourite Jason Status song. This one is Blind Faith.

Can I just say I called it? Chasen Status with Blind Faith. That is officially an electronic slash dubstep track. It is a tune, don't get me wrong. And not only is it a dubstep track song, it is a song which dubstep and you can kind of sing along to it. It's groovy, I love it. Anyway, time for a little club classic here. This is 9 till 5 by YOGA.

Okay, I have a track from Bruno Mars up next, and then after that, I have a song by a new artist, Techstar. You'll hear it after this one. This is Bruno Mars with I Just Might.

Hi, I'm DJ Texter, and this is a brand new track from myself called Close. Got to send many, many thanks and shouts going out to Ben Collinson for the support. Enough love, brother.

We are now coming towards the end of my first ever Saturday show. I've never played a show on a Saturday. I've never even covered on a Saturday before. This is all very new to me. Anyway, let's get on one of our last tracks of the show. This is Five and Stevie Mac with Keep On Moving.

Live and Stevie Mac with Keep On Moving. Thank you so much for tuning in to my show. My name has been Ben Collinson. I've been here on City Sound. Now I'm going to wrap up the show with a tune by Harry Styles. This one is called Aperture. It's a nice little smooth song to end the show. Happy Saturday.

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Thank you to Ben for the past 2 hours. Saturday Bangers, new slot, 7 till 9 on City Sound with Roy. The place that wants to make you sweat a little bit, dance a little bit, and thoroughly enjoy yourself. Playing in the background, Where Love Lives, Alison Limerick,

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1: 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This is Saturday Bangers.
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I want to give you devotion. How am I going to do that? Let me show you. K-Class. 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
3: 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And can you spot the year? Two songs, one year. Can you get it right? All your favourite big tunes and plenty of surprises. That's the Afternoon Show, Monday to Friday at 3, with me, Alan Chambers, here on City Sound.

Michael Gray and Borderline. This is a request going out for Julie. Of course I'll play some Guru Josh.

DJ's rule is get into the music. Time for me to go and make myself another coffee. Or shall I have something a little stronger? What are you doing this evening? Are you going?

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1: We are City Sound, and playing in the background. You recognise this one, it's Underworld, but this track is a little different. It's his Born, Mr. Bright Slippy.

What a tremendous track that is. I like that. 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

mix from Julian Kids. Saturday bangers coming to you every Saturday night between 7 and 9 now. My name's Roy. I'll be with you every week.

0: Bebe Rexha, Jay Bavlin and David Guetta, and Say My Name. Yeah, my name's Roy. It's Saturday Bangers on a Saturday night between 7 and 9, keeping you company, getting you ready for the best part of the weekend, the Saturday night of the weekend.
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5: Rise and shine, sleepyheads. 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We're waiting for you here. 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
1: If you wanna get with me, there's some things you gotta know. I like my

and we are here for you every day of the week, 24 hours a day, 7 days a week. I've got a little bit of time to fill in. I hope you've enjoyed tonight's show. I hope you like its new slot between 7 and 9 to get you ready, really get you ready for partying or going out later on. Hope it's made your the vibes have been good for you. I'm here every Saturday night between 7 and 9. I'm also on Monday to Friday between 1 and 3 with Workplace Anthems. What am I finishing with?

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0: co-pilot accused of attacking the captain of an Israel-bound Fly Dubai flight has been named as Omani national Hammam al-Hammami. UAE officials says he attacked the captain with the cockpit's crash axe and tried to take control of the aircraft in what they have described as a terrorist incident. A 25-year-old dual UK-Iranian national has been bailed following the RAF Fairford incident. He's now the sixth man to be arrested in connection to the plot and bailed. Hundreds of anti-immigration protesters have taken part in demonstrations in Southampton and Dover, with counter-protests also held. Police imposed restrictions in both towns, including bans on face coverings during protest activity. And England produced a 7-0 demolition of Croatia to strengthen their position in the Nations League. Thomas Tuchel spoke after the match.
1: You know, it was a fantastic victory. It's an outstanding result, of course, The performance underlying this result is just on the highest level.
0: That's the latest from Radio News Hub. I'm Ben Monsey.
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